Louis Armstrong would often say that it was born on July 4th, 1900, but in the 1980s, there was a like a baptism certificate discovered that had Louis Armstrong's birth date at August 4th, 1901. There's really no proof that Armstrong even knew about the August 4th date. And his mother said he'd been born on the 4th of July. He often said that's when he was born, July 4th, 1900. Louis Armstrong there, who may or may not have a birthday today. However, we know this is the 250th birthday of this country. Strutting with some barbecue, Louis Armstrong and his Hot Five in 1927. What could be better than some barbecue on the 4th of July? Welcome to All This Jazz with Modern Jazz, both recent and classic, across a range of styles. Man, I love that tune. And I love this music. I'm thrilled to be sharing it with you tonight on this special holiday. Welcome again to the program. We've got This Kind of Thing, Modern Jazz, both recent and classic, up till midnight tonight local time. That is for the next 3 hours. We're broadcasting over the air and streaming online at publicradiotulsa.org. I'm Scott Gregory, and you can also tell your smart speaker to play KWGS and hear us like that. A few more flag wavers throughout the program tonight, this being Independence Day and everything. Here's another one. It's America, from Leonard Bernstein, Lynn Ariel on piano.

Wonderful new album just out. The trombonist Conrad Herwig, and he's got this ongoing Latin Side series. These are, albums he's been putting out for like the last 15 or 20 years or so. The Latin Side of John Coltrane, the Latin Side of Miles Davis, the Latin Side of Horace Silver. The new one just out is called The Latin Side of Chick Corea. From that album we heard 500 Miles High, and you're listening to All This Jazz on Public Radio 89.5. And before that, another brand new recording. The vocal group Duchess has a new album out, the album called A Marvelous Party. And Duchess is comprised mainly of the vocalists Amy Cervini, Hillary Gardner, and Melissa Stiglione. And they're wonderful. And I'm so thrilled to see a new album from them now. It's been a while. It's been a minute, as my kids would say, since they put out a record. And we heard a tune that my fellow Dean Martin fans will recognize. It was Ain't That a Kick in the Head? Before that, America from Leonard Bernstein, Lynn Arielle, fronting a trio. The album came out in 2001. As a quick reminder, you can contact this program anytime by way of email. If you have a comment, a question, a request, whatever, we are at allthisjazzradio@AOL.com. 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And once again, happy America 250 to one and all. Eddie Daniels here on clarinet, Roger Kellaway on piano, and the album called Live at the Library of Congress, released in 2011.

Excellent feeling on that, the tune rightly enough called Feeling Good from the then-current Broadway musical known as The Roar of the Grease Paint, The Smell of the Crowd, music from July of 1966. So, 60 years ago, it's a Blue Note album, Rough and Tumble, from the tenor sax player Stanley Turrentine, who was out front, of course, on tenor saxophone. And the band also, we had McCoy Tyner. And again, it was Feeling Good right here on Public Radio, 89.5, All This Jazz. Before that, America the Beautiful, of course, from Eddie Daniels and Roger Kellaway. Every week in the third and final hour of our broadcast, we offer a theme for tonight. I can tell you that theme references a certain jazz festival that happens every July, and I do believe it's going on right now. The Newport Jazz Festival, our theme in the third and final hour of tonight's show, live at the Newport Jazz Festival. Recordings from throughout the decades that were made at that festival. And it started, by the way, back in the mid-50s, July of 1954, I believe. And you know what? If Newport isn't going on right now, I know it's coming up soon. I was just reading something about it online. And speaking of our third hour theme, last week on this show, we were doing a summer theme, and I played the classic Louis Armstrong, Ella Fitzgerald take on Summertime from their album Porgy and Bess, and a listener sent me a note. A listener named David sent me a nice email reminding me that there's a fantastic version of Summertime by the Modern Jazz Quartet. Let's hear that now. The Modern Jazz Quartet on the Atlantic label with George Gershwin's Summertime.

Music there from the late, great Ahmad Jamal. The pianist had a birthday back on the 2nd of July. And we heard the title track from his album called Tranquility, released in 1968. And since I mentioned it earlier, I went ahead and looked it up. The Newport Jazz Festival for this summer is happening at the end of the month, July 31st, and then I think August 1st. And second, and of course, you can learn more about that, including the lineup, which is, as you might expect, long and strong at newportjazz.org. Arthur Blythe, the late great progressive alto sax player, has a birthday coming up tomorrow. He would have turned 86. I've got music now from his killer album from the late 70s called Lenox Avenue Breakdown. We will hear the title track, and this will take us up to the top of the hour. Again, Arthur Blythe on alto saxophone, James Newton on flute, Bob Stewart on tuba, the late great James Blood Ulmer here on guitar, Tulsa's own Cecil McBee is on bass, and Jack DeChinette is at the kit. Stick around. We're right back after the break.

0: The University of Tulsa School of Music is offering their All-State Choral and Vocal Camp Monday through Friday, July 27th through the 31st. 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They will also participate with TU faculty and guest artists in private lessons and master classes. There'll be a free closing concert on the 31st. 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

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You're tuned to Public Radio 89.5 KWGS, the time just now after 10 o'clock, Saturday night in the big city on the 4th of July. Happy Independence Day, everybody. As a quick reminder, the third and thematic hour of this show, kicking off in 1 hour at 11 p.m., will be live at the Newport Jazz Festival. We will hear recordings made throughout the decades at Newport, which is one of the country's longest-running outdoor music festivals. It began in July of 1954, and all the greats played there at some point over the years. There were many historic moments in terms of jazz history that occurred at the Newport Jazz Festival, and that's again all next hour right here on All This Jazz. A special thank you to our fantastic Public Radio Tulsa intern, Emma Dixon, who offered production assistance for the making of tonight's program. Once again, happy 4th of July. Battle Hymn of the Republic, a.k.a. John Brown's Body.

Very cool piece of music there. The bassist and leader on that recording, Sebastian de Urquiza, a jazz player based in Argentina. And the album came out last year. It's called Dos Orillas, or Two Shores, Two Coasts, again, Sebastian de Urquiza. And the tune 66, a reference perhaps to Route 66? I'm going to pretend it is. I don't really know. But that's, of course, much on our minds of late, Route 66. In the band there, by the way, great quartet recording. Leo Genovese was on piano. Vinicius Gomez on guitar. And Rudy Royston was at the kit. Again, 66, which I will send out to my friend Patrick, who kindly texted me about this recording earlier this week. And I do appreciate that. Before 66, Gene Ammons and Sonny Stitt and the album called Boss Tenors in Orbit. They were both on tenor saxophone. Battle Hymn of the Republic, a.k.a. John Brown's Body, on the 4th of July. Music recorded in the early 60s, and Don Patterson was at the organ. As I mentioned last hour, you can contact this program if you've got a comment, a request, whatever. 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Do feel free to get in touch. We opened the show tonight with Louis Armstrong, and I mentioned that he pretty much throughout his life claimed that his birthday was July 4th, 1900. And in the 1980s, there was a baptismal certificate discovered that indicated Louis Armstrong had been born on August 4th, 1901 in New Orleans. And it's not clear if Armstrong ever knew about that August 4th date. And I guess the point is that he went through life thinking he'd been born on the 4th of July, or at least choosing to think that. And what could be, you know, more appropriate than Louis Armstrong having the same birthday as this country? Here's Duke Ellington paying homage to Louis Armstrong with a tune titled, rightly enough, The Beautiful American. Ellington here on piano, and while we're at it, Louis Armstrong himself on trumpet, music recorded in 1961.

Love that tune. It's the Wayne Shorter tune called United on the 250th birthday of these United States. You're listening to All This Jazz. That's Johnny Coles, the great bebop and hard bop trumpet player whose birthday was yesterday, and he would have turned 100. That's music recorded in the early 80s. Again, Johnny Coles on trumpet. And the band also included Horace Parlin on piano. Before United, we heard the old folk tune, John Henry, as it says here on the album, American Steel Driver's Work Song. And the arranging and adaptation of that folk tune, as well as the clarinet playing, was done by Bill Smith, modern jazz player who probably is best known for his work with Dave Brubeck. And Smith was leading a quartet with Jim Hall, Monty Budwig, and Shelly Mann. And Bill Smith had a sort of dual career. He had a separate identity as a musician. He was also a classical composer, sort of an avant-garde classical composer. And in that capacity, he went by the name William O. Smith. And before Bill Smith / William Smith, we heard The Beautiful American, Duke Ellington and Louis Armstrong from their album Together for the First Time. Great to be together with you tonight for this program, and thank you for tuning in. Modern jazz, both recent and classic, is what we're about. Happy 4th of July to one and all. As we get back to an album that came out earlier this year, and I keep returning to it because I think it's so wonderful, it's Miho Hazama, the composer and conductor, here with the Danish Radio Big Band. The album's called Frames. Again, it came out earlier this year. And the European trumpeter and composer, conductor, Pelle Mikkelborg, he did an album with Miles Davis in the 80s called Aura. And this cut might be referencing that, because after all, Pelle Mikkelborg did lead for a while the Danish Radio Big Band. This tune's called Aura 2. Again, Miho Hazama and the DR Big Band. Right here on All This Jazz.

All right, so that's two different takes on the idea of orchestral jazz. We had the great Count Basie Orchestra there, with Quincy Jones doing the arranging and conducting, and of course Frank Sinatra out front. The album came out 60 years ago in July of 1966, the classic double album called Sinatra at the Sands, because it was recorded, of course, at the famous Bygone Hotel and Casino, the Sands, and I've Got You Under My Skin, Cole Porter, of course. Before that, Miho Hazama and the Danish Radio Big Band and Aura 2 from the new album Frames. You are listening to All This Jazz, and we offer modern jazz, both recent and classic, every week at this time. That is every Saturday night from 9 to midnight. Thanks for tuning in. Couple more now to take us up to the break. I want to share with you Louis Belson. Here in collaboration with the trumpet player Blue Mitchell, Louis Belson has a birthday coming up on Monday. The late great drummer will be offering a tune called Gonga Din. Not Gunga Din, but Gonga Din. We will follow that with a new album just out from ECM. It's the late guitar player Mick Goodrick and the pianist Fred Hirsch. And they'll be doing a tune by Mal Waldron. Then a break, and we'll be right back.

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Hey, welcome back to All This Jazz here on Public Radio 89.5 with modern jazz, both recent and classic. The time just now after 11 o'clock. The third and theme-driven hour of our show has arrived for tonight. That theme live at the Newport Jazz Festival. So many legendary performances there over the years at Newport. So many iconic, to use a very overplayed term, so many iconic performers have appeared at Newport. So many careers have been launched there. All this hour, live at the Newport Jazz Festival, as we begin with Lambert, Hendricks, and Bavan. Not Lambert, Hendricks, and Ross, but Yolanda Bavan, who replaced Annie Ross in that famous trio. The album's called Live at Newport, 1963. Clark Terry, trumpet. Coleman Hawkins, tenor saxophone. Again, Lambert, Hendricks, and Bavan.

0: The Newport Jazz Festival presents the music of the Cecil Taylor Quartet.
1: Good evening, ladies and gentlemen. For the first tune, we'd like to play Billy Strayhorn's Johnny Come Lately.

All right, Cecil Taylor on piano there, very early in his career. That's music recorded live in July of 1957. And his first album as a leader, Jazz Advance, had come out just the previous year, 1956. Cecil Taylor again on piano, fronting a quartet that included the great Steve Lacy on soprano saxophone. And the tune by Billy Strayhorn, as we heard Taylor saying before the piece was performed, Johnny Come Lately. Before that, Sack of Woe, the Cannonball Adderley, Nat Adderley tune with lyrics by John Hendricks. We heard Lambert, Hendricks, and Bevan. Count Basie and his orchestra, the vocal from Joe Williams, as we go right back to that festival that Cecil Taylor was performing at, the Newport Jazz Festival, July of 1957.

How many jazz interpretations can there actually be of I'm So Lonesome I Could Cry by Hank Williams? Well, there's one. And it's a mighty nice one. We had Dave Douglas fronting his brass ecstasy band. Music recorded live at the Newport Jazz Festival. And the album was released in 2011. Dave Douglas on trumpet. Vincent Chancy on French horn. Luis Bonilla on trombone. Marcus Rojas on tuba. And Nasheed Waits was at the drum kit. Before that, Willie the Lion Smith, the celebrated Harlem Stride piano player, and his tune Echoes of Spring from the Newport Festival of 1958, and before that, music recorded 1 year prior, July of 1957, at the Newport Jazz Festival. It was Count Basie with Joe Williams doing the vocal. All right, comma, okay, comma, you win. And you are listening to All This Jazz. Our theme tonight is live at the Newport Jazz Festival. Toshiko Akiyoshi and Lou Tabakin here fronting their big band. This is music recorded in New York City. I should explain, from like about 1972 to like 1981 or so, the Newport Jazz Festival was moved from Newport, Rhode Island to New York City. So this album is called Live at Newport 77. It was recorded in New York. Again, the Toshiko Akiyoshi, Lou Tabakin, Big Band.

Nick Calvin, Dick Spencer, Bobby Shue, and Lord Tobacco.

Wonderfully swinging stuff there with Ruby Braff on trumpet, Bud Freeman tenor saxophone, Wendell Marshall on bass, Roy Haynes at the kit, and on piano, George Ween, the promoter and producer who founded the Newport Jazz Festival and kept it going all those years. He was on piano, George Ween, and they were performing together, by the way, as the Newport All-Stars, and it was the old standard Just You, Just Me. Before that, the Toshiko Akiyoshi, Lou Tabakin Big Band, and Strive for Jive. You are listening to All This Jazz, and our theme tonight is Live at Newport. And I want to close out now with a special extended live recording made 60 years ago tonight, July 4th, 1966, at the Newport Jazz Festival. This is Miles Davis fronting what would come to be known as the Second Great Quintet, with Miles, Wayne Shorter, Herbie Hancock, Ron Carter, and Tony Williams. We will hear the Carter tune called RJ, and then the Miles / Victor Feldman tune called Seven Steps to Heaven. Check it out.

0: Miles Davis. Thank you. Miles Davis, Wayne Shorter, Herbie Hancock, Ron Carter, and Anthony Williams. Thank you for the Miles Davis Quintet.
1: All right, as we close things out tonight, that is the voice of Leonard Feather, the famous jazz writer, journalist, producer, impresario. And like you said, it was the Miles Davis Quintet with RJ and then Seven Steps to Heaven and then a little bit of the theme there, which Miles would use to close out his performances. That's music recorded 60 years ago tonight on July 4th, 1966 at the Newport Jazz Festival in Newport, Rhode Island. That's been our theme all this hour, live at Newport. Thanks a lot for tuning in. I'm Scott Gregory. 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
8: Here's Paul Kendall on tenor sax with Dan Kostelnik at the organ, the tune, Nardis.

The Dave Brubeck Quartet, that's Joe Morello on drums, Gene Wright on bass, Paul Desmond at the alto sax, Dave Brubeck on piano. And this record is called Time Out Takes. These are outtakes. These are the session cuts that didn't make the final album of the album Time Out back from 1959. And in fact, this tune didn't make it on any of the iterations of the album. I'm in a Dancing Mood. They would later record it in other events. But it's really interesting to hear these tunes before the final versions were cut, as it were. The Dave Brubeck Quartet there with I'm in a Dancing Mood from Time Outtakes. Well, hi there. I'm Scott Hanley here with Jazz on the Weekend. Turning next to a new release by saxophonist Harry Allen, his trio here from the release It Takes Three, Rossano Sportiello on piano here with You're My Everything. Here's Harry Allen, tenor sax.

Saxophonist Paul Vornhagen from his recent release called Live at the Blue Llama, done in Ann Arbor. Pat Cronley on piano, and there with Bernie's tune. Before that, trombonist and multi-instrumentalist Gunhild Karling from her recent release Happy Christmas, and they're doing When You Wish Upon a Star. Primarily known on trombone, but she does everything from bagpipes to trumpet to ukulele. These are Sounds of Jazz on our weekend. Drummer Steve Johns' most recent release is called Mythology. Joined here with Monty Croft on vibes, John Hart guitar. The tune is Sapphire from Steve Johns.

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Susie Meisner on the vocal of Every Time We Say Goodbye. It was Larry McKenna on tenor sax from the release I Wish I Knew. Sarah Hanrahan up next on alto sax. Among Giants, her latest release. This is On the Trail. It's Mark Carey at the piano. Sarah Hanrahan, alto sax.

The straight ahead side there of drummer Steve Smith, Moanin', the Bobby Timmons tune, live on tour volume 1 with Andy Fusco on the alto sax and Walt Weisskopf on tenor. These are Sounds of Jazz on the Weekend. I'm Scott Hanley, and here is Kaylee O'Doherty from this new release called Bluer Than Blue. She at the piano, Tahira Clayton at the vocal of Just for a Thrill.

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4: Ethan Iverson at the piano to start things out here. The tune is For Ellen Raskin. Jack DeJohnette at the drums. Ethan Iverson.

Mark Granfield on the vocal of On the Street Where You Live from My Fair Lady. His recent release is called It's Getting Late. Mark Granfield. John Snyder there at the trumpet. Well, hi there. I'm Scott Hanley here with Jazz on Our Weekend, turning next to the pairing of Luke Selleck and Andrew Renfro on bass and guitar, respectively. The release is called Aberdeen Blues, and here's We've Only Just Begun. Luke Selleck and Andrew Renfro on bass and guitar.

That is Nicole Henry and At Last from her release The Very Thought of You. Before that, Ron Ryder from Da Precioso there with Danza Festiva. These are Sounds of Jazz on the Weekend. I'm Scott Hanley here with drummer Jonah David from his latest Waltz for Eli. With Jake Stith on guitar, here's How Insensitive.

From his new release called Rivers, that is trombonist Reggie Watkins from his new release that especially references the Ohio River and the Allegheny and the Monongahela. Dawn of Peace, the name of the tune there, featuring Michael Burnaby piano, Elon Aragon bass, Jason Washington Jr. at the drums. Trombonist Reggie Watkins, and he wrote all the tunes in this record too. You're listening to Sounds of Jazz on the Weekend. I'm Scott Hanley. Well, gee, those folks have Pittsburgh roots. And up next, trumpeter and vocalist Benny Benack III also definitely has Pittsburgh roots. His new release, however, was not recorded in Pittsburgh, but recorded in Ann Arbor at the club called the Blue Llama. It's called This Is the Life. He's on vocal and trumpet here with Some Enchanted Evening. Benny Benack III.

enchanted evening. You may see a stranger. 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

0: Ray Kennedy.
1: John Pizzarelli on guitar along with the late Ray Kennedy on piano and Martin Pizzarelli on bass with Gospel Truth. John Pizzarelli, live at Birdland. These are Sounds of Jazz on our weekend, turning next to pianist and composer Lisa Hilton from her release Lucky All Along. This is And Some Blues. Lisa Hilton.

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4: Lynn Arielle at the piano here with her tune, The Notorious RBG, from the release, The Lights Are Always On. Lynn Arielle.

Maxine Sullivan from a recording called Together with Keith Ingham at the piano, and they're the tune Sunday. Vocalist Maxine Sullivan, kind of in the return to her career that started in the 1930s with tunes like Loch Lomond and other big, big hits. You're listening to Sounds of Jazz on the Weekend. I'm Scott Hanley, turning next to pianist Keith Jarrett from a new recording that was actually made in the 1990s at the legendary jazz club, the Deerhead Inn in the Delaware Water Gap. Gary Peacock on bass, Paul Motion on drums, Keith Jarrett at the piano with Someday My Prince Will Come.

Coraloo, the name of that tune there, from Marina Albero, from the release A Nomad of Sound. Marina Albero on piano and Serena Albero on the vocal. Coraloo. Before that, we heard Randall Despommier at the alto sax from this release South. Randall Despommier on alto sax, David Torkanowski on piano, and the tune Dying to Live. These are Sounds of Jazz with trumpeter Jeremy Pelt joining us now. His latest release is called Woven. Here's 1314 from trumpeter Jeremy Pelt.

The Primetime Big Band out of Canada from their release Live at the Ironwood, and featuring Pat Bulavo there on tenor sax with more or less the title for the band, Primetime, the tune. I'm Scott Hanley here with Jazz on Our Weekend, turning next to the quartet known as The Empress. It's four phenomenal saxophonists. Purim Jean, more or less the leader of the saxes on this. She on alto sax, along with three other phenomenal female saxophonists, Arena Terracuba, Chelsea Barrett, and Lauren Sevian. And here they are with Bolivia from their new release called Square One, The Empress.

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0: no call to arms. 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
1: Allegra Levy on the vocal of Will You Still Be Mine from her new release Out of the Question, where all the songs have a question mark. Now the Dave Robbins Big Band joins us with the recording Spring Is Here from back in the 1960s. Dave Robbins, trombone.

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music of Antonio Carlos Jobim, and but being done there by Joe Henderson and Eliane Elias along with him there on piano. And the song Dreamer, but I'm not the only one. Well, Lorez Alexandria ahead of that with Star Eyes, Houston Person along with Lorez on that, title track to that release. And Tommy Flanagan started off the set with Delarna from the release called Sea Changes. Jazz with Chuck Levins. Got the coffee, got the CDs, and we are rolling. You better believe it. Got some Wes Montgomery with Eddie Higgins on piano. Here's Little Darlin'.

That's Anthony Wanzi and a song called Hey Jimmy. Well, yeah, that's what it's called. It's off of The Thang, name of that release. I love that. Ray Bryant before that with Slow Freight from Alone at Montreux. And Wes Montgomery did Lil Darlin' from One Night in Indy with Eddie Higgins on piano. Chuck Levin's here, and got Mary Foster Conklin for you now with Warren Vacher with her on cornet. The song Moonglow.

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8: His name is Lorenzo Grassi, and along with him is Bobby Rodriguez and Andy Langham. And the song is called Bicho.

dedicated to all those who are working right now, but listening. Well, we can do that. Nat Adderley with the work song. Elias Haslanger before Nat with Eugene and Marie. Ellis Marsalis on piano along with him. And John Hicks started off the set with Once I Loved. And features Javon Jackson on tenor sax. And, whoa, man, we got so much great music here. John Stein, Charles Ruggiero, Jeannie Bryson, and more. Jim Clayton for you now from Lenny Jumps In with Andrew Scott on guitar. It is the Tennessee Waltz.

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Very nice. It's called My Flaming Heart. I tell you what, that's really nice. That's from John Stein and Ron Gill. Gilead Barkan on piano with him there. Corey Weeds did Cycloman with Jim Rotondi on trumpet. And Jim Clayton with Tennessee Waltz. Got a little Bugs Bunny front for you now from the Saturday morning. Well, you remember.

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8: You know, the release, Ten Fingers, One Voice, is just spectacular. It's one of those. It is Dr. Billy Taylor, going to feature one from it, and it is the song, Laura.

It all depends on you. I'm fond of saying that. Well, that's Pee-wee Russell from Swingin' with Pee-wee. Bud Freeman on tenor sax along with him there. Jenny Mabey and Nick Phillips ahead of that with The Meaning of the Blues. It's a piano vocal trumpet duo. Their release called Haiku. Jimmy McGriff started off the set with It Had to Be You, and it's off of Straight Up with David Fathead Newman and Frank Wess on there as well. Chuck Levin's here kicking back. Got the music, the CDs, the great coffee, and oh boy, this is good. Claude Hopkins for you now with Bud Johnson on tenor sax. The song Somebody Loves Me.

It's called Love Vibrations. It's being done there by Frank Catalano from a release called Cut It Out. Yeah. Stacey Kent did That's All with Roberto Menescal on guitar. Claude Hopkins with Somebody Loves Me. Jazzed with Chuck Levins. And yeah, that's me. Irvin Mayfield and Ellis Marsalis together. This is great. It is the Mo Betta Blues.

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Very interesting piano player. She works out of Nashville, Tennessee, and she's been around a long time, played piano for Roger Miller for many years. It is, in fact, B.G. Adair, here with the trio from A Time for Love, and What Are You Doing for the Rest of Your Life?

I found that on the release called Collector's Items, and that is, of course, Miles Davis with In Your Own Sweet Way. The tenor saxophone on there, well, Sonny Rollins. Lee Ritenour ahead of that with Waltz for Carmen from A Twist of Writ. How's that for a title? I like it. Tony Puzzate on guitar. Hope I'm saying that right. Well, Ella Fitzgerald did Just Squeeze Me with Ben Webster on tenor sax ahead of that from Best of the Duke Ellington Songbook. Chuck Levin's here. Ron Sunshine, always fun. Vocal and harmonica, that's him. Dan Block on tenor sax. Here is the Three Corner Bite.

The song, I'll Take Romance, sounds reasonable to me. Well, from her release, When the Wind Was Cool, with Benny Golson on tenor sax, it's Dominique Eade. And Calvin Keyes before that with Seems to Be. Ken Paplowski did In Flower. And Ron Sunshine with Three Corner Bite. A lot of fun. Jazz with Chuck Levins. And some Brad Meldow now with This Here.

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Off of the release, I Remember You, the music of Nat King Cole. That was Nicholas Beard with a great version of L-O-V-E, Love. I'm Kate Borger. Good morning, and thank you for tuning into Jazz This Morning. We have lots of terrific artists and tunes coming up this hour, including something from Ann Hampton Calloway, Anthony E. Nelson Jr. We'll also hear from Duke Ellington and Johnny Hodges and Radam Schwartz, all those artists and more. Right now, going to Playdate. That's what they call themselves. Wayne Escoffery on tenor sax and Amanda Monaco on guitar. This is called Remember the Goldfish.

Vocalist Ann Hampton Calloway joined by trombonist Wycliffe Gordon for that great tune, Comes Love. And before that, we heard the Geneva Town Strut from Tom Wright's Cat and Mouse Quartet. Kate Borger here. Thank you so much for tuning in. How about something from tenor saxophonist Anthony E. Nelson Jr. now? This is from the album Tenor for Two. Oscar Perez is on piano, and this is Lullaby of the Leaves.

Music from the H2 Big Band with Linda B off of the album It Could Happen. And before that, we heard Lullaby of the Leaves. That was Anthony E. Nelson Jr. on tenor sax. Kate Borger here. Glad you could tune in this morning. And we're moving on to an album called Duke Ellington and Johnny Hodges Play the Blues Back to Back. And we're going to hear from that album, The Beale Street Blues.

A big band version of Yardbird Suite from the Peter Hand Big Band, featuring Peter Hand on guitar. Duke Ellington and Johnny Hodges ahead of that with the Beale Street Blues. You're tuned to Jazz with Kate Borger. I appreciate your tuning in this morning. Hope you like what you're hearing. We have something now from Radam Schwartz on organ, along with Anthony Ware on alto sax. This piece is called Hope.

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Good morning. Welcome to a new hour of jazz. And we'll begin with John Wirtz on piano from his album Tourist. This is a perfect tune to start the morning. It's called Watching the World Wake Up.

because I'm happy. Some think I'm snappy. Some call me honey and some think I've got nothing. But Ray Brown told me I was built for speed.

That was that unique voice of Blossom Dearie that personally I just adore. Blossom's Blues was the name of that tune, and she was joined by Herb Ellis on guitar and Ray Brown on bass. I'm Kate Borger. Welcome to a new hour of jazz. We have lots of terrific tunes coming up this hour, as well as artists like Tierney Sutton.

So What? great version from the All Stars Play Miles Davis Classics. That was Nicholas Payton on trumpet, Benny Golson on tenor sax, George Coleman also on tenor. I'm Kate Borger. Moving on to a classic of the Great American Songbook, we're going to hear Early Autumn from singer Tierney Sutton with Christian Jacob on piano.

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A version of the beautiful tune Speak Low from Texas tenor saxophonist Elias Haslinger. Before that, we heard a song called Blues and the Alternative Fact from the Ezra Weiss Big Band. You're tuned to Jazz with Kate Borger, and we are going next to a track from the album The Heart and Soul of Joe Williams and George Shearing.

From Brazil, Duduco da Fonseca on drums, and that's from his album Samba, Jazz, and Tom Jobim. We heard Polo Pony. Joe Williams and George Shearing ahead of that did My Heart and I. Jazz with Kate Borger this morning. Glad you could tune in. We're going to go to Steve Davis to wrap up this hour of jazz with a song called Little Bee's Poem from his album Think Ahead. Steve Davis on trombone, Steve Wilson on alto sax, Jimmy Green on tenor.

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3: 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The Will Rogers Memorial Museum in Claremore presents Around the Hollywood Campfire, Saturday night, July 11th at 7 p.m. Public Radio Tulsa's John Woolley will join the noted local musicians Janet Rutland, Shelby Eicher, and Scott McQuaid for cowboy songs, stories, and memories from your favorite westerns. 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

Kate Borger here with jazz, and a fine hour of jazz coming up to look forward to. We'll be hearing from Jocelyn Michel, also John Fitzarelli, the Bob Mincer Big Band, and Aldo Romano, to name but a few of the artists. Right now, going to the album The Puppeteers by the ensemble calling themselves The Puppeteers, Bill Ware on vibes. This is called Peaceful Moment.

That was John Pizzarelli from his album P.S. Mr. Cole. That was a really funny lyric. Meet me at no special place. Jocelyn Michelle before that did The Look of Love. And we are moving on to the Bob Mintzer Big Band. You're tuned to Jazz with Kate Borger this morning. Thanks for tuning in. This is the song Don't Ever Leave Me from the album Gently.

Music from the New Standard Jazz Orchestra with the title track from their album Waltz About Nothing. Kate Borger with you, and I want to thank you for making jazz part of your morning. We're going to actually stay in three-quarter time now, which is pretty unusual, but it's so lovely to hear Waltz. And this is Aldo Romano from his album Canzoni. Aldo Romano on drums, Paolo Frezu on trumpet, and the song Reginella.

0: Thank you so much.
1: A version of My Funny Valentine from Jackie Allen, recorded live at the Rococo with Bob Shepard on soprano sax. And we heard Aldo Romano ahead of that from the album Canzoni. We heard Reginella. Kate Borger here, going to Lou Blackburn on trombone now from the Complete Imperial Sessions, Freddie Hills on trumpet, Horace Tapscott on piano.

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The Charlie Bird Trio with a really nice version of the Rodgers and Hart classic, I Didn't Know What Time It Was, featuring Chuck Redd on Vibes. Kate Borger here. Thanks for being there. Hope you're enjoying the music this morning. We have one now from trumpeter Marcus Rutz. This is called Syndrome.

0: The marvelously quirky tune Nutty, written by the great Thelonious Monk, and off of an album called Melodious Monk from Kim Pencil, trumpeter, and Phil Gregg, pianist. Nutty. Love it. Before that, it was Chuck Hedges doing Poor Butterfly. Kate Vorger with you. Still to come in this hour, we'll be hearing from the Airmen of Note and JV's Boogaloo Squad. And right now, going to a classic from Dave Frischberg. This is called I'm Hip.
1: I'm hip. I'm no square. I'm alert. I'm awake. I'm aware.

Saturday night. With my suit buttoned tight and my suede on, I am getting my kicks, digging arty French flicks with my shades on. Cause I'm too much, I'm a gas, I am anything but middle class. When

0: Armin. 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There's Armin. Oh, Armin. Oh, Armin. There's Armin.
1: I'm hip. I'm alive.

That was a cover of the John Coltrane song, Saida's Song Flute, played there by the Airmen of Note, and it featured Branford Marsalis on tenor sax. We also heard from Dave Frischberg, I'm Hip. I'm Kate Borger. I'm glad that you tuned in for jazz, and I hope you'll stay tuned. We have one more tune in this hour, and that's JV's Boogaloo Squad from their album Going to Market. This is Fashionably Lazy.

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4: Hey, hey, friends, Chuck Lovins here. Welcome. Got something to start this hour from John Stein. This is off of the Raising the Roof CD. John Stein on guitar and the song Wild Woods.

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Ahmed Jamal, and it's off of Ahmed's Blues, the song Secret Love. It's an old Chess release. Joe Williams ahead of that with Embraceable You from just Best of Jazz Round Midnight. and Sherman Irby before that with Betty the Baptist. And I tell you what, such good stuff. It's Jazz with Chuck Levins, Charlie Mingus coming up, the Birdland Stars, the Haley Zukoski Trio, Dave Bram, and oh man. Well, let's continue on now with some Rich Thompson to start the set with Doug Stone on tenor sax, Gary Versace on organ, Rich Thompson on drums, and the song Step Lightly.

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3: 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You get the idea. 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
4: Got my coffee and my CDs kicking back, and it's just great, I tell ya. Got some Johnny Hodges and Wild Bill Davis starting this hour of Jazz with Chuck Levins from the CD In a Mellow Tone, and it's the song Just Squeeze Me.

Diane Reeves and the song Too Close for Comfort off of the soundtrack to Good Night and Good Luck. It's a Concord release, and I love it. Bobby Watson ahead of that with Wilkes Barbecue. Warren Wolf on vibes, and Bobby Watson on alto sax. From the Heart, the name of the CD. Pete Mills from the Sweet Shadow release. Pete on tenor with Diamonds Are Girl's Best Friend. Jazz with Chuck Levins. Miles Davis, Aldo Romano, Houston Person, Jay D'Amico, Stan Getz, and more coming up. And I'm going to continue on now with some Hank Crawford. This is off of Best of Hank Crawford and Jimmy McGriff on the nice piece called Mr. PC.

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song is called Toma a Sorrento. Ah, my goodness. It's off of the Canzoni release from Aldo Romano with Paolo Fresu on trumpet. Miles Davis with All Blues ahead of that. And Hank Crawford with Mr. PC. Continuing on now, jazz with Chuck Levins from Blue Velvet, Houston Person. And the song Wonder Why.

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Got Brother Jack McDuff starting off this hour of jazz with Chuck Levins, and it's off of the Brother Jack CD on Prestige, and the song is You're Driving Me Crazy.

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The Andy Laverne Quartet, starting off this hour of Jazz with Chuck Levins. The album called 4 Miles. Now that's F-O-U-R, Miles, as in Davis. Randy Brecker on trumpet on this. And here they are, doing Summertime.

Kevin Mahogany and the song called Jim's Ballad off of the Songs and Moments End Your Release from Kevin. John Hicks on piano on it. Russ Freeman, Shelly Mann ahead of that with Take the A Train. It's off of One on One, name of that CD. And Jimmy McGriff before that with David Fathead Newman on flute and Frank West on tenor sax. From the Straight Up release, Jimmy McGriff, Dream When You're Feeling Blue. It's interesting, David Fathead Newman on flute and Frank West on sax. Either one could do it. For sure. Hey, it's Jazz with Chuck Levins, and got some Claire Daly for you now from Swing Low and the song I Wished on the Moon.

Wayne Shorter from his Speak No Evil release, with Herbie Hancock on piano and Freddie Hubbard on trumpet, and the song Fee-Fi-Fo-Fum. Huh. Diana Krall before that with Devil May Care, with Russell Malone on guitar, and Claire Daly did I Wished on the Moon before that, and it's off of her Swing Low release. Jazz with Chuck Levin's got one now from Gerald Wilson. This is so nice. Hubert Laws is on flute on this. It's from the Mack Avenue release, Monterey Moods. Gerald Wilson and the orchestra. So good. The Mini Waltz.

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Music of Antonio Carlos Jobim, and but being done there by Joe Henderson and Eliane Elias along with him there on piano. And the song Dreamer, but I'm not the only one. Well, Lorez Alexandria ahead of that with Star Eyes, Houston Person along with Lorez on that. Title track to that release. And Tommy Flanagan started off the set with Delarna from the release called Sea Changes. Jazz with Chuck Levins. Got the coffee, got the CDs, and we are rolling. You better believe it. Got some Wes Montgomery with Eddie Higgins on piano. Here's Little Darlin'.

That's Anthony Wanzi and a song called Hey Jimmy. Well, yeah, that's what it's called. It's off of The Thang, name of that release. I love that. Ray Bryant before that with Slow Freight from Alone at Montreux. And Wes Montgomery did Lil Darlin' from One Night in Indy with Eddie Higgins on piano. Chuck Levin's here, and got Mary Foster Conklin for you now with Warren Vacher with her on cornet. The song Moonglow.

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4: His name is Lorenzo Grassi, and along with him is Bobby Rodriguez and Andy Langham. And the song is called Bicho.

dedicated to all those who are working right now, but listening. Well, we can do that. Nat Adderley with the work song. Elias Haslanger before Nat with Eugene and Marie. Ellis Marsalis on piano along with him. And John Hicks started off the set with Once I Loved. And features Javon Jackson on tenor sax. And, whoa, man, we got so much great music here. John Stein, Charles Ruggiero, Jeannie Bryson, and more. Jim Clayton for you now from Lenny Jumps In with Andrew Scott on guitar. It is the Tennessee Waltz.

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Very nice. It's called My Flaming Heart. I tell you what, that's really nice. That's from John Stein and Ron Gill. Gilead Barkan on piano with him there. Corey Weeds did Cycloman with Jim Rotondi on trumpet. And Jim Clayton with Tennessee Waltz. Got a little Bugs Bunny fun for you now from the Saturday morning. Well, you remember.

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You know, the release 10 Fingers, One Voice is just spectacular. It's one of those. It is Dr. Billy Taylor, going to feature one from it, and it is the song Laura.

It all depends on you. I'm fond of saying that. Well, that's Pee Wee Russell from Swingin' with Pee Wee. Bud Freeman on tenor sax along with him there. Jenny Mabey and Nick Phillips ahead of that with The Meaning of the Blues. It's a piano vocal trumpet duo. Their release called Haiku. Jimmy McGriff started off the set with It Had to Be You, and it's off of Straight Up with David Fathead Newman and Frank West on there as well. Chuck Levin's here kicking back. Got the music, the CDs, the great coffee, and oh boy, this is good. Claude Hopkins for you now with Bud Johnson on tenor sax. The song Somebody Loves Me.

It's called Love Vibrations. It's being done there by Frank Catalano from a release called Cut It Out. Yeah. Stacey Kent did That's All with Roberto Menescal on guitar. Claude Hopkins with Somebody Loves Me. Jazzed with Chuck Levins. And yeah, that's me. Irvin Mayfield and Ellis Marsalis together. This is great. It is the Mo Better Blues.

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7: Very interesting piano player. She works out of Nashville, Tennessee, and she's been around a long time, played piano for Roger Miller for many years. It is, in fact, B.G. Adair, here with the trio from A Time for Love, and What Are You Doing for the Rest of Your Life?

found that on the release called Collector's Items. And that is, of course, Miles Davis with In Your Own Sweet Way. The tenor saxophone on there? Well, Sonny Rollins. Lee Ritenour ahead of that with Waltz for Carmen from A Twist of Writ. How's that for a title? I like it. Tony

Zate on guitar. Hope I'm saying that right. Well, Ella Fitzgerald did Just Squeeze Me with Ben Webster on tenor sax ahead of that from Best of the Duke Ellington Songbook. Chuck Levin's here. Ron Sunshine, always fun. Vocal and harmonica, that's him. Dan Block on tenor sax. Here is the three-corner bite.

The song, I'll Take Romance, sounds reasonable to me. Well, from her release When the Wind Was Cool with Benny Golson on tenor sax, it's Dominique Eade. And Calvin Keyes before that with Seems to Be. Ken Paplowski did In Flower. And Ron Sunshine with Three Corner Bite. A lot of fun. Jazz with Chuck Levins. And some Brad Meldow now with This Here.

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And that's called Autobahn Blues, done by Ralph Burns. He wrote it too, with him Tal Farlow on guitar. My, does that go back a few years. That helps us get started for this hour of Monday Jazz. I'm Tony Mowat. Here's Paul Shapiro. This is a song titled Light Rolls Away the Darkness.

That is classic Cal Jader. What a marvelous vibraphonist. And, of course, most of his music became very popular by way of the Latin jazz. From the album simply entitled Cal Jader Quartet, which is on the Fantasy label, we heard A Light Groove. Very nice. Cal Jader. I'm Tony Moa. Javon Jackson up next. And he calls this one Southside Eddie.

That's a nice tribute to Stevie Wonder, done by Danilo Perez, better known as Danilo Perez, with Ben Street on bass and Adam Cruz playing drums. Before that, Howard Jendel, Dr. Howard Jendel, and Who Can I Turn To?

Clark Terry with Phil Woods, the album Happy Horns. Happy Horns of Clark Terry and Phil Woods. Ellington Rides Again. That's a nice medley. Adam Rafferty before that doing Triste. I'm Tony Mowat. That's it for this hour of jazz. David Seals and Lime Sillery to wrap it up. There's more jazz coming right here on your jazz station.

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That was music composed by Harry Warren. He's written so many gorgeous songs, and many of those songs became jazz vehicles. Like this one for Ralph Sharon and the trio, Spring Isn't Everything, the name of that song. What a beautiful song that is, too. Harry Warren and Ralph Sharon, great combination. I'm Tony Mowat. Later on this hour, we'll hear some Louis Armstrong with Oscar Peterson. Also, Charlie Hayden. And later on, even Pat Metheny. Let's continue right now with Ada Rivati, tenor saxophonist. And with him, Mike Stern and Jill McCarron.

From the album An American Icon, there are so many great musicians on this CD. It's on the Hip-O label. Louis Armstrong there. Sweet Lorraine. Oscar Peterson was the pianist. I'm Tony Moa. This is Monday, and I hope the weather is agreeing with you. And hope you're enjoying the jazz, of course. I certainly am, and I appreciate you being there, my friends.

Charlie Hayden with Ernie Watts doing Passion Flower. Before that, Marlena Shaw's version of Love Is Here to Stay. And Emily Remler starting off this set doing Dawood with Hank Jones at the piano.

Thelonious Monk wrote it, and it was performed here by Tom Alfs on violin. With him playing bass was Jay Linhart. Pat Metheny before that, and Snova from his Day Trip collection. Snova, Pat Metheny on the None Such label. That's the title of it. I'm Tony Moe. I thank you so much for sharing this hour with me, my friends. Let's conclude it with Craig Davis, marvelous piano player, and his version of Turn Out the Stars.

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